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1: 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Transporting degree started to 28. 18 engine 5. You're responding. 2009.
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0: 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Please respond to 2177 Vermont Route 106. And weather shield for a 96-year-old female who's constant breathing. Set up her chair and needs a lift assist, no injuries. Again, weather shield fire, Golden Cross ambulance, please respond to 2177 Vermont Route 106. And weather shield for 96-year-old female, constant breathing. Set up her chair, needs lift assist, no injuries. Tone of your tone, 2012.
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15, rescuing Day 3. Rescuing Day 3. 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

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Unit E, gas odor. Fire, still alarmed. 25, school speed at Canaan. Unit E, gas odor.

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0: 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She is in apartment B in Bravo. I asked for evacuation.
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1: Westchester, on all fire, set the fire unit.

Harrison Rescue, rescuing Division 1 to 980 Miller Road. 73-year-old female who's confused. Possible reaction with acid reflux. Repeating 4, Dummerston Rescue, rescuing Division 1 to 980 Miller Road. 73-year-old female who's confused. Possible complications to acid reflux. Units on TAC 1 on arrival 2042, KCF 15.

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0: 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She's stating she doesn't want an ambulance. She's just worked up over a personal matter, but that she's not having difficulty breathing. Your pleasure.
1: 1-5-3-2, if you could, is that police on scene?
0: I don't believe so. Breaches, we'll have PD respond. 16-1 will be standing down. Rescuing K7, go ahead. Anyone on scene 2045.

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0: Orange Alpha Rescuing, the respondent number is 980 Miller Road. 73-year-old male, 73-year-old female. 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Repeating, rezone for rescuing to 980 Miller Road in Somerset. For a 73-year-old female, confusion due to complications with acid reflux. 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

Westover, Deerfield Valley Ambulance, responding Westover to the area of Route 97, Route 100. A report of a vehicle in the ditch, no other details. Repeating for Westover, Deerfield Valley Ambulance, responding to the area of Route 97, Vermont, Route 100. For a vehicle in the ditch, no other details available. Units on KDX 768, 2114, 5.

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45, units responding in Westover. 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All units to continue at this time. That's for 93C4. He's on scene in the area, nothing obvious. 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
1: Springfield 83 is responding 175 Ditchwalk Trail for a public assist. We'll need to receive some coverage. Retain is off to Springfield. 83 is responding 175 Ditchwalk Trail on a public assist. We'll need to at 2134.

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1: Fire alarm from C4. We've responded on foot. C4 will have Broad Street command.
0: C4 command, 2138.
2: That's that. Could you please give Shiloh a call, see if he's maybe at the PD so he can be served?
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0: The only mishap half this time, called in by a passenger about the Nissan vehicle that appears to have struck a tree. There's a tree in the roadway, and one female occupant out of the vehicle.
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1: 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It's heavy south of Carroll Farm Road, just north of Patrick's. 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
1: A3 off course, 2143. KSX 336.

3 3 3 3 3 3 3 3 3 3 3 3 3 3 3 3 3 3 3 3 3 3 3 3 3 3 3 3 3 3 3 3 3 3 3 3 3 3 3 3 3 3 3 3 3 3 3 3 3 3 3 3 3 3 3 3 3 3 3 3 3 3 3 3 3 3 3 3 3 3 3 3 3 3 3 3 3 3 3 3 3 3 3 3 3 3 3 3 3 3 3 3 3 3 3 3 3 3 3 3 3 3 3 3 3 3 3 3 3 3 3 3 3 3 3 3 3 3 3 3 3 3 3 3 3 3 3 3 3 3 3 3 3 3 3 3 3 3 3 3 3 3 3 3 3 3 3 3 3 3 3 3 3 3 3 3 3 3 3 3 3 3 3 3 3 3 3 3 3 3 3 3 3 3 3 3 3 3 3 3 3 3 3 3 3 3 3 3 3

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Please respond, number 2859 Upper Colt River Road in Shrewsbury. 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
1: Yeah, 012.
0: I just want to confirm that a trooper is en route. There's a possibility that it's another vehicle that's involved. There's no damage to the patient's vehicle. There's a bumper from another vehicle here. She has no recollection of any impact. So, is VSP coming to this location?
1: I was told that Hartford is in work. I'll come out and update you.

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0: They're probably headed over towards Webster Ave. They just turned right off of Wentworth on the North Main.

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Winchester ambulance to 481 Forest Lake Road. Meet County 821 scene. 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Respond 481 Forest Lake Road. Meet Cheshire County A2 with an ETA of about 220 minutes to assist them with getting the subject back into the residence. 2209 KCF 15.

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Golden Cross, Division 2. Responding to those files, I believe it's going to be 17 Westminster Street. Oh, 15. A male subject with an infected wound on his back. For Golden Cross, Division 2. Respond to 17 Westminster Street. I believe it's going to be apartment 15. A male subject with an infected wound on his back. 2227 KCF 15.

0: Golden Cross A-12.
1: Golden on responding.
0: Golden Cross A-12, they're responding. And this may be 7 Westminster Street. Caller was a little confused on the address. He said it was near Jim's Arcade. Yeah, that's 22, sir.
1: From Windy Acres Park just called back advising the mail subject will not stop calling them. They would like something done about that. Ten five. Did they know to you what number he was calling from? Negative, but I can call them back and get that. Ten five. If you could also advise them to block that number for now, and I will attempt contact with him. 10-5.
0: Looking at the map, 17 may be the correct address to the left of the stairs. We're trying to get in a caller back, but we're not having any luck.

0: Golden Cross 812, ATF 15, Golden Cross 812. C1 just called in, said this is going to be the building that Jim's Arcade is located in. It's going to be above there. He said your best access is to come up off from School Street, this little back alley, to back down in and access it right there, if you're familiar by Bank North, or TD Bank, excuse me.
1: We're off on
2: the actual 10 digits so I can give it a call. I'm chatting it to you now. 10-5, thank you.

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0: I'll be clear. Spoke with the 88 via 10-9. He denied making any phone calls or any messages to our caller. But I did advise him to discontinue all contact with her. He refused to meet me at the gate, but he advised he would come down to the PD for 10 a.m. tomorrow to be served the no trespass order.

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1: Control

0: 16, Division 1. Need a stage in there, 18 Church Street. Female subject having a panic attack. Or rescuing Division 1. Stage in there, 18 Church Street. TV's en route for a female subject having a panic attack. There's crosses Main Street. 2317, KCF 15.
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0: ambulance responded to 401 Germany Hill Road. Alpha 55-year-old female ill subject proceeding from Peterborough Ambulance to 401 Germany Hill Road. Insurance. Alpha level 75-year-old female ill subject. 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Is 15-15.
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2: 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Rescue in K5. 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Go ahead. 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Ambulance will not start. Notify the duty officer.
0: Respondent.

0: 90C2,
1: I just got off of the alarm company. They did make contact with a key holder. He was about 45 minutes away, said he was going to call 90C1, and that was all he said. His message 2324. Engine 2 is off 2325.

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Respond to Claremont Road near Wheeler Rand Road. A report of a motor vehicle accident via a single motorcycle. Unknown injuries or hazards. Repeating for Charles Sound, Golden Cross Division 1. Respond to Claremont Road at Wheeler Rand Road. Motor vehicle accident, single motorcycle down. Unknown injuries or hazards. Units can operate on TAC 1, 2329. ACF 15.

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0: Guilford Command, KCF 15, Guilford Command. Guilford Command, alarm company just called back. They got another alarm from that location.
1: 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We reset it and it triggered again. 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
1: 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The faulty detector, the west wing is out. There is a school representative on scene. They'll be reaching out to me to repair the situation.
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Toronto, Wilmington. Respond to the White House Inn, 178 Vermont, Route 98, for an odor of propane in the building. Repeating for Wilmington. Respond to the White House Inn, 178 Vermont, Route 9 East, for an odor of propane in the building. The nearest cross is White Road, 2358, KCF 415.

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Sacred Valley Ambulance, respond west over 43 Upper Handle Road, 73-year-old male, possible stroke. Repeating for Deerfield Valley Ambulance, respond in west over to 43 Upper Handle Road. 73-year-old male, possible stroke. Units on 768, 45 minutes, KC at 45.

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crossed over to 6 Farm Road, automatic problem showing main floor and top floor smoke detectors. Repeating for west over to number 6 Farm Road, automatic problem showing main floor and top floor smoke detectors. Unit song, TAC 4 on arrival, 50 minutes, KCF 15.

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Okay, going to the center of Fox, 1325, from Operator 103 South. Patient will be, call over to the patient, the hospital themselves, a Winchester ambulance, center of Fox, 1325, from Operator 103 South.

Dispatcher Jaffray, ambulance 1093 Stratton Road, apartment 1. Charlie Level, 65-year-old male reporting pain all over. Repeating for Jaffray, ambulance 93 Stratton Road, apartment number 1. Charlie Level, 65-year-old male reporting pain all over. Unit 7752, 408, KC 45.

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1: It is clear. I'm turning.

Quasi Rescue, Cheshire County Ambulance. Respond to 56 Monadnock Highway, cabin 11, delta level. 46-year-old female, difficulty breathing. That's the Swansea Rescue, Cheshire County Ambulance, 56 Monadnock Highway, cabin 11, delta level, 46-year-old female, difficulty breathing. It's CFR 5617.

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Hornets for Golden Cross, Division 1, responding to Town 43, Ponderosa Park. Alpha will call, 57-year-old male fallen. This is for Golden Cross, Division 1, responding to Town 43, Ponderosa Park. Alpha will call, 57-year-old male fallen. Ponderosa Park runs off of Claremont Road, 634 KC at 4 and 5.

Officer, Harris County Ambulance. Squad 1 and a medic requested. Says County 86, that's Coach House. 6 men out of Dock Highway, Cabin 11, Delta Oval call. 46-year-old female, difficulty breathing. Harris County Ambulance. Squad 1 requested with an additional medic. Respondent Swansea, the Coach House. 56 men out of Dock Highway, Cabin 11, Delta Oval call. 46-year-old female, difficulty breathing. Can I bring on 75C 636, KCF 415?

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5 testing. 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

ATF-15 testing is in. ATF-15 testing 1 in. 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

Perfect.

Notice for the Wardsboro Rescue to respond in Stratton, 28 Kennedy Road, 1 week old infant, not conscious, not breathing. That's the Wardsboro Rescue. Respond in Stratton, 28 Kennedy Road, 1 week old infant, not conscious, not breathing. Cross Street, West Jamaica Road. ATF 4 and 5, 7:30.

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0: Did they say if CPR's been started?
1: I believe so, they said they were starting CPR.
0: Do we have Staten Mountain Rescue or...
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Thomas Rescue, Division 1 respondent, Hinsdale 26 Charles Drive, Bravo, will call a 39-year-old female, fallen, back man. That's Rescue, Division 1 respondent, Hinsdale 26 Charles Drive, Bravo, will call a 39-year-old female, fallen, back man. Crossing the Monument Road and Old Brattleboro Road. 750 KCF 415.

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1: 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Rescuing K2, you're responding 751.

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Traffic Rescue will be providing EMS coverage at 130 Chuck Memorial Memorial Highway in Stratford, Vermont from 0800 to 1300.

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0: 4922, still have CPR in progress. We'll check with the helicopter and I'll get the EPA for the medics.

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Alert speech and left. Sighted weakness. 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
1: 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Can I just get an update on the medics, please?
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Minnesota Draft and Rescue, Golden Cross Division 2, response number 17 Main Street. 70-year-old female fallen with an ankle injury. 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

0: Squad. 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Blurred speech and left. Sighted weakness. Norwich Squad. 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Blurred speech and left. Sighted weakness. Timeout 0805.
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2: Cross, 812. Golden Cross, 812, responding, 806. Norwich back. You're on the hotline, 806.

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you want.

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1: Definitely appears to be stroke new as of this morning. So we're going to want to do a rapid test.
0: You hand over calling Hanover ambulance, please.
2: 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And copied.

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0: 21.1 for an ending at 8:39.

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Collinsville, Westmoreland. Respond to the area 138 Glebe Road for Freon wires on fire. That's for Westmoreland. The area 138 Glebe Road for Freon wires on fire. Your cross streets are Ford Cemetery Road. Operate on Sat 4, 847 KCF 415.

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Respond to 256 Timbertop Road. Assist the ambulance. That's the New Ipswich Rescue to 256 Timbertop Road. Assist the ambulance on scene. UTF 45, 848. Ipswich Rescue, respond to 256 Timbertop Road. Assist the ambulance on scene. KCF 45, 848. Is responding.

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calling it for Peterborough Ambulance, responding to Sharon 64 Crossroad. Charlie level call, 86-year-old male fainted. Crossing to McCoy Road, operating in Wolfville. 917 KC of 4 and 5.

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Looking for an update.

I guess I should say field first response. Bravo 2 is requesting a helicopter. What's your closest landing zone?

Brook Rescue, spotted New Bank, 26 Bryan Hill Road, 660 female, falls ahead in three. That's for New Brook Rescue, spotted New Bank, 26 Bryan Hill Road, 660 female, falls ahead in three. Crossing Clark, Sears Road, and Bay Hill Road, operate off path 1, 1010.

0: Daytona for Springfield, A3 responding to 65 Fairground Road for a medical call, needing one first station coverage. Again, Daytona for Springfield, A3 responding to 65 Fairground Road for a medical call, needing one first station coverage.
1: Bryant Hill Road, 66-year-old female assault that had injury. That's for Newbrook Rescue, Rescuing Division 2 to respond at New Fane, 26 Grimes Hill Road, 66-year-old female, fault with a head injury, crossing our Sears Road and New Fane Hill Road, operating on Task 1, 10-11, 2 4 and 5.

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6 Brian Perot, 660, Mount Paul, the head in. Has reached out for Newburgh, need to respond in Spain. 26 Ed Hill Road, 660, now falls a head injury. Crossing 6 years, put in St. Hill, put up around taxi, 10-6.

Alpha Newbrook Rescue responded New Fame 26, Five Hill Road, 66-year-old female, fall with a head injury. Cross streets are Sears Road and New Fame Hill Road, operate on TAC 1, 1016 KTF 415.

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0: 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Needing one for station coverage.
2: 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That's the whip switch. The area of 182 Appleton Road. 55-year-old male with a back injury involved in a four-wheeler accident. Got me on TAC 1. 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
1: A22C1, you broke out. 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

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The area of 182 Appleton Road. Assist Mohegan Valley. That's Peterborough ambulance, affirm medic to respond in New Ipswich. The area of 182 Appleton Road to assist Mohegan Valley. DCF 15 1029.

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The area of 182 Appleton Road. Assist Mohegan Valley. That's Peterborough Ambulance from medic to respond into Ipswich. The area of 182 Appleton Road to assist Mohegan Valley. DCF 415 1029.

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0: 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KCF 4-5. Yes, sir. 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
0: 37.

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We'll be in route to Mad Knock Hospital. We'll accept 24 spot on route. Been extricated with Sally again. We're en route to Mad Knock. They will intercept the 24A1, 1030.

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1: 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A3 Rescue 3 responding to the intersection of Spoonerville Road and French Meadow Road for report of a vehicle into a ditch. Needing 2 precision coverage, send the phone is for Springfield. A3 Rescue 3 responding to the intersection of Spoonerville and French Meadow Road for report of a vehicle into the ditch. Needing 2 precision coverage.
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Public Safety Service. You're asked to respond to 393 Sullivan Street for a Delta level call. 87-year-old female, conscious and breathing, not alert. Had a syncopal episode, is now diaphoretic, has an irregular heart rate. Again, tone is for Public Safety Service. Asked to respond to 393 Sullivan Street for a Delta level call. 87-year-old female, conscious and breathing, not alert. She had a syncopal episode, is diaphoretic, and has an abnormal heart rate. Timeout is 11:35.

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Automatic teller, medication, we're not on 11, it's a

0: 4 Inter Mandolins, this one of the Maplehurst Inn, correction, Inter Myers, one of the Maplehurst Inn, number 67 Main Street, automatic fire alarm, McKinney Basement. Up and on Tac 1, 1150, KCF-15.
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off Division 1. Be for a medic to respond in Leominster. 93 Jolly Roger Road. Meet Great Brook Ambulance on scene. Requesting a medic. That's Golden Cross Division 1 for a medic to respond in Leominster. 93 Jolly Roger Road. Meet Great Brook Ambulance on scene. Requesting a medic. KCF 415, 1150.

0: morning for rescue division due to responding to Townsend, 360 Grafton Road, in the driveway, a male passed out in a truck. That's for rescue division 2, responding Townsend, 360 Grafton Road, in the driveway for a male passed out in a truck. Cross streets are Peak Mountain Road, 1152 KCF 4 and 5.
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Dominic for Dublin, Rasmus, respond 1225 Main Street driveway. Delta calls 63 old email, previously passed out and out. As for Dublin, respond to 1265 Main Street in the driveway. Delta calls 63 old email, previously passed out and out. Cross streets are Monument Road, operate on track 759.

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1: That's a Puma ambulance system in Dublin. The 1225 King Street in the driveway, Delta Mobile calls 2-0 female, she passed out in the hallway. Crossing the lane and road operator, 1200.

0: Negative.
1: Borough Ambulance, responder 1225 Main Street. Also, a call 63-year-old female previously passed out in Malloy. Crossing Somali Unit Road, operate on Tax 1200, KCF 415.

0: 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Respond to 155 Old Stage Road, automatic fire alarm. That's Wilmington, 155 Old Stage Road, automatic fire. KCF 415 to 1200.
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2: 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Wilmington units remaining in quarters. 1211.

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1: Golden Cross 85, what's your negative? Unknown on the entrance.
0: You're hearing the

Bunker for the Westmoreland Rescue, Cheshire County Ambulance, 495 River Road. We have two patients there, a 71-year-old female fallen, as well as a 76-year-old male difficulty breathing. Charlie level call. That's the Westmoreland Rescue, Cheshire County Ambulance, 495 River Road, two patients there, a 71-year-old female fallen, and a 76-year-old male difficulty breathing. Charlie level call. Operate on TAC 4, KCS 15, 1217.

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Rescue K3 back in 1219.

0: 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That's for government power funded 44 Marlboro Road for channel wire highway. Cross the shore road up John Tack 1. 12.
1: Yeah.

Dublin, a second call to respond to 644 Old Marlboro Road for tree on wires in the driveway. Proceed to East Shore Road, Upper Downtown, 1221, CC 415.

0: from the Papatni Rescue Division 1, respondent Brookline, 115 Banning Road. 78-year-old male fallen has been on the floor for 8 minutes. Repeating forward, Putney Rescue Division 1, respondent Brookline, 115 Banning Road. 78-year-old male fallen has been on the floor for 8 weeks. Upper down attack 5, 1221, CFR 5. Rescue NK5. Rescue NK5 responding to 121.
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2: A3, you're transporting, 1222.
0: It's going to be a long driveway to cross street is Reynolds Road. They did advise there is some washout in the driveway. And I did get an update. You have two patients, a 71-year-old female, Charlie level, possible stroke, and a 73-year-old male, unconscious, difficulty breathing, Delta level.
3: Make sure County's got two ambulances on the road, would you please?
0: We're trying to figure that out with them currently.
3: Long this dispatch a different ambulance if you got to.
0: Okay, they figured out they have two going now.
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Jamaica, 1060 Pullman Hills Road, 25-year-old male on his geezers, group 84, rescuing. Emergency responded, Jamaica, 1060 Pullman Hills Road, 25-year-old male on his geezers, 1231, 5th MR5.

25-year-old male on his seizures, Group 84, Rescue Agency responded, Jamaica, 1060 Coleman Hill Road, 25-year-old male having seizures, 1231, 5th Park 5.

9481.

Donuts 4, Whiting M. Respond to 575, Burlington Hill Road. For fire alarm sounding. That's Whiting M. The 575, Burlington Hill Road. For a fire alarm. Cross Street is Green Road. ATF 415, 1233. W1, you're responding. Unsure what type of alarm it is. I think it's a CO alarm. They're looking for some assistance with the alarm system as well as possibly metering the house.

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0: 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Be at Ford's house before London Road on Farm Road. What was your pleasure on the 38 you wanted in the ATV? Thank you.

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Respond 39 South Stairs Road. Fire level call. 75-year-old female previously passed out. Fall to head injury. As for Hinsdale Rest, address being Division 1. Respond to 39 South Stairs Road. Fire level call. 75-year-old female passed out. Fall and hit her head. Cross Street Church, Schofield Mountain Road and Northfield Road. 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

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Once again, tone is 4, Weatherfield Fire, Golden Cross. Responding to Route 131 and Jarvis extension. Two vehicle crash, possible injuries. Not blocking any traffic and no hazards. Time is 12:52.

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1: 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We gave the call on to police dispatch.
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0: 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No injuries, as I'm aware. 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
0: He advised they had to call in the chief, and he lives in Springfield. He's been en route for almost 15 minutes now.
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0: Director, Golden Cross had a sign off. All weather field units clear, returning.
1: You were walked on by another radio. 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What was the first part, please?
0: PD just sent to exchange information.
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0: 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Respond to 122 Pebble Woods Road. Water problem in the residence. That's Charlestown to 122 Moreways, correction, 122 Pebble Woods Road in Moreways Park for a water problem in the residence. It's 10-415-1320.
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0: Yeah.

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0: Transporting.
1: A3 are transporting 1352.

Town, it's for Charlestown, a second call. Response to the air is 804 Wheeler Rand Road for wires down on the side of the roadway. That's for Charlestown, a second call. Response to the air is 804 Wheeler Rand Road for wires down on the side of the roadway. Crossing to Borough Road, operate on track 1, 1354 DCF 415.

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0: 54 brush 1 will be off Wheeler Rand Road. 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
2: On the grid from that 1420, you're looking for a...

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That's the Quad Rescue, Cheshire County Ambulance, 247 Monadnock Highway, Cheshire Fairgrounds in the Horse Arena. 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

0: 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County 82, you're responding to the fairgrounds. 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
0: 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She drives towards the back near the woods.
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Chester County ambulance to respond. 247 Monadnock Highway, the Cheshire Fairgrounds, gate 1. 21-year-old female, that's it. That's Cheshire County ambulance to respond to 247 Monadnock Highway, Cheshire Fairgrounds, use gate 1. 21-year-old female, that's it. Is here 415-1503.

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Looking for Rocky Ham Rescue, Golden Cross Division 2. Response number 15, Collie Hollow Road. 50-year-old female fallen, not alert. 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

0: 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Rocking a fire unit, second quarter to third.
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0: Although dispatch A3.
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1: 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They're returning 1535.

Sandy Special Operative Fire. But they have a 45-minute ETA. Is that going to be acceptable?

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C9 E21 on scene. 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

Templeton Fire. 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

2 castles on fire. Just for your information, Life Nest 7-8 is about 3 minutes out. They informed me that this is not typically the helicopter they use to come to this area, so they do not have the proper radio frequency.

Rockingham Rescue, Golden Cross Division 2, 26 Pleasant Street in Saxons River. 61-year-old female chest pain. That's the Rockingham Rescue, Golden Cross Division 2, 26 Pleasant Street, 61-year-old female chest pain. Cross Street, Shepherd Lane. ACF 415-10.

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Dropping on TAC 1, 1612 KCF 15. 7. Multiple units calling. 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
1: Winter fire, responding mutually to Hartford for a working kitchen fire. Repeating for winter fire, responding 132 South Main Street in Hartford mutually for a working kitchen fire. First alarm, time to tone 1618.

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2: 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Tower deceased. Hanover Tower 1. Hanover Tower 1. First alarm, 132, South Main Street in Hartford, power disease, timeout 1619.
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0: Engine 23, command is going under control. They can handle with units on scene at this time. Fire was extinguished. You guys can go ahead and return.
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Southfield Lane runs off of Hancock Road, operating your local 16.3 KCF 415.

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Your cross streets are Main Street and Salt Hill Road. Operate on 752, 1655, KCO 415.

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KCF 415, any reefer arrest personnel?

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0: Marlboro, New Hampshire Rescue, Cheshire County Ambulance 15, Cross Street, Apartment 1, 67-year-old female, she with a catheter. Repeating 4, Marlboro, New Hampshire Rescue, Cheshire County Ambulance 15, Cross Street, Apartment 1. You have a 67-year-old female, issue with a catheter. The nearest cross will be Main Street, 1726, and tip 1 foot.
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dispatch, put an ambulance 3. An ambulance 3. On scene and grapple. We'll have an ambulance 3 on scene 1730.

Nelson Command, KCF 415, Nelson Command. Nelson Command, I was able to get in touch with the alarm company. They are going to attempt to reach out to a key holder, and they will get back to us. They would not provide me.

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That's 840. That's 840.

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Bennington, Dodge Rescue. Respond to 263 Bennington Road. Channel 190 O'Mail, ill. What you got? Getting to the Dodge Rescue. Respond to 263 Bennington Road. Channel 190 O'Mail, ill. Off what you got? Nearest cross is Route 202, 1843, 6155.

Victoria, Hancock, your ambulance. Respond to 263 Bennington Road. Charlie Level calling, 90 male ill with possible UTI. Repeating 4, Hancock. Seabird ambulance, respond to 263 Bennington Road. Charlie Level calling, 90 male ill with possible UTI. You guys cross, this is Route 202, 1744, KTF 15.

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Respond to 264 Pond Road for a tree on wires that's burning. 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The nearest cross is Howard Drive, 1822, 6845.

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1: 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They advised you instructed them to call again if it goes off.
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4 in Harrisville. Just got an email. Respond to 710 Chesham Road, a tri level call. 20-year-old female, difficulty breathing, possible allergic reaction. Repeating for Harrisville. Just got an email. Respond to 710 Chesham Road, tri level call. 20-year-old female, difficulty breathing, possible allergic reaction. The nearest cross is Katie Lane, 1844, KCF 15.

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Respond to the drive-in theater, 981 Northfield Road. Near the snack shack, you're looking for a white Hyundai, alpha level, 58-year-old female, ill subject. Repeating for Winchester ambulance to the drive-in, 981 Northfield Road. Near the snack shack, you're looking for a white Hyundai, alpha level, 58-year-old female, ill subject. Here's Cross, will be Ashville Road, 1913, 5515.

0: 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From Springfield A2.
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0: ahead. A2's on scene.
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suspect

Attention, level 500 personnel. Request for dispatch number 7, Gill Terrace, apartment number 22. Resident there is saying that her smoke alarm is going off. There are no signs of a fire, and the alarm says that there's a sensor error. She would like you guys to come check it out. Again, 7 Gill Terrace, apartment number 22, for a smoke alarm activation. Resident there says that there are no signs of a fire, and that it reads that there's a smoke sensor error. She would like you guys to come out and check on it.

Thank you.

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0: gap reambulance on 51 River Street in the driveway, Delta level, 28-year-old male, elevated heart rate, difficulty breathing. Repeating 4 gap reambulance, 51 River Street in the driveway, Delta level, 28-year-old male, elevated heart rate, difficulty breathing. Chris Cross, Andy Tyler, Hill Road, just operate on 752-1934, just hit phone 5.
1: 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Norwich fire. Still alarm. 3-2, Lawrence Drive in Norwich.

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0: fire. Still alarm. 32, 1. Norwood Senior Housing Building 32. Fire alarm. Norwood. Still alarm. 32, Lawrence Drive in Norwich. Unit 20. Norwood Senior Housing Building 32. Fire alarm. Timeout 1939.
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Alaska Division 2. Respond to the Walgreens 112 Rockingham Street. Going to meet the PD in the rear parking lot of William Street. So, 4-year-old male, intoxicated. Repeating for Golden Cross Division 2. Respond to Bell's Falls. 112 Rockingham Street. PD advised meet them in the rear parking lot of William Street. Very 57-year-old male, intoxicated. 1942.

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Stillwater, Captain. 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
1: Responding to Greenville, 140 Merriam Hill Road. Okay, 66 Romeo Nato. Speeding for the Peterborough ambulance. If medics responding to Greenville, 148 Merriam Hill Road. For a 67 Romeo Nautilus. 1943, 6-1.

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It can operate on TAC 1. It's 615-1953.

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0: A2. Rescuing A2 responding. 1954.

0: For Bennington, for ambulance, motor vehicle accident response. Area of Harrison, 128 State, 202. We have a two-car okay, so they're back in one. Bennington, Anthony, ambulance, motor vehicle accident response. Harrison, 128, 202. Two-car MBA, air back in one. Operate on 21 near Sprout, Sawyer Park Road. 5-1.
1: Comes the Clemo Fire. Respond to Sullivan Street in the area of number 247 for an illegal burn and smoke. Comes for Clemo Fire. Respond for a possible illegal burn in the area of 247 Sullivan Street for reported smoke in the area. 956.
0: Salazar 4, Bennington, Antrim Ambulance, Motor Vehicle Accident Response in front of Harris's 148 U.S. Route 202. We have a two-car MBA with airbag deployment. 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
0: off quarters, 1956. KCF 15, rescue AK2. Rescue AK2 from State Police. This is a medical incident at the Music Fest, and it sounds like your detail crew is already on scene there.

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1: From State Police, this is a medical emergency at the music festival. They already have attendees with them, a rescue staff of some sort. Okay, the message. 1957.

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1: Four,
0: 4-2-1. Yeah. 4-C-1 on scene, investigating 1958.

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1: You're in the area, 2100 hours.
0: Reporting that this was a request for medical attention at an event there. They believe that there is a rescue or ambulance on scene already.
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